0: na żywo.
1: Seven deadly sins, seven ways to win, seven holy paths to hell, truth begins.

Let's rap a while. You see, I'm kind of lonely too, you know. And loneliness is a very bad thing if you let it get the best of you.

where you live. No, no, no. Disregard that. That's okay. That's the most important thing. I want to know you. I say, I want to know you.